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8: Moose weather.
9: Mainly clear sky overnight, dropping down quite a bit to feel like minus 4 at the low. Then for Thursday, mainly sunny all throughout the day, but only getting up to around 7 degrees at the high.

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9: Moose weather.
10: Mainly clear sky overnight, dropping down quite a bit to feel like -4 at the low. Then for Thursday, mainly sunny all throughout the day, but only getting up to around 7 degrees at the high.

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4: Mainly clear sky overnight, dropping down quite a bit to feel like -4 at the low. Then for Thursday, mainly sunny all throughout the day, but only getting up to around 7 degrees at the high.
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6: Moose weather.
7: Mainly clear sky overnight, dropping down quite a bit to feel like -4 at the low. Then for Thursday, mainly sunny all throughout the day, but only getting up to around 7 degrees at the high.

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7: Moose weather.
8: Mainly clear sky overnight, dropping down quite a bit to feel like -4 at the low. Then for Thursday, mainly sunny all throughout the day, but only getting up to around 7 degrees at the high.
7: The Moose.

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0: But longer.
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5: Moose weather.
6: Mainly clear sky overnight, dropping down quite a bit to feel like -4 at the low. Then for Thursday, mainly sunny all throughout the day, but only getting up to around 7 degrees at the high.
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5: The sky is mostly clear and it's going to remain that way all throughout the day. Thursday, nothing but blue skies and sunshine on the docket with a high getting up around 7 degrees.
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0: Moose weather.
4: The sky is mostly clear, and it's going to remain that way all throughout the day. Thursday, nothing but blue skies and sunshine on the docket, with a high getting up around 7 degrees.
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4: Moose weather.
5: The sky is mostly clear and it's going to remain that way all throughout the day. Thursday, nothing but blue skies and sunshine on the docket with a high getting up around 7 degrees.
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2: The sky is mostly clear, and it's going to remain that way all throughout the day. Thursday, nothing but blue skies and sunshine on the docket, with a high getting up around 7 degrees.
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4: The sky is mostly clear and it's going to remain that way all throughout the day. Thursday, nothing but blue skies and sunshine on the docket with a high getting up around 7 degrees.
3: The Moose.

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4: The sky is mostly clear, and it's going to remain that way all throughout the day. Thursday, nothing but blue skies and sunshine on the docket, with a high getting up around 7 degrees.
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10: Moose weather.
11: The sky is mostly clear, and it's going to remain that way all throughout the day. Thursday, nothing but blue skies and sunshine on the docket, with a high getting up around 7 degrees.

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2: Moose weather.
3: The sky is mostly clear and it's going to remain that way all throughout the day. Thursday, nothing but blue skies and sunshine on the docket with a high getting up around 7 degrees.
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4: Moose weather.
5: The sky is mostly clear and it's going to remain that way all throughout the day. Thursday, nothing but blue skies and sunshine on the docket with a high getting up around 7 degrees.
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5: Moose weather.
6: The sky is mostly clear, and it's going to remain that way all throughout the day. Thursday, nothing but blue skies and sunshine on the docket, with a high getting up around 7 degrees.
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Yeah, we got 3 tickets to the Brand Van concert happening this Monday night at the Pacific Palisades. 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Mainly, what is Todd's

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3: Moose weather.
4: The sky is mostly clear and it's going to remain that way all throughout the day. Thursday, nothing but blue skies and sunshine on the docket with a high getting up around 7 degrees.
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4: Moose weather.
5: The sky is mostly clear, and it's going to remain that way all throughout the day. Thursday, nothing but blue skies and sunshine on the docket, with a high getting up around 7 degrees.
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0: Several area fire departments responded to a wildfire on Bala Park Island Tuesday during the supper hour. Muskoka Lakes firefighters, along with crews from Bala, Torrance, Walker's Point, and Milford Bay, were dispatched. Fire officials say when they arrived on the scene, they noticed high winds pushing the flames from the rail tracks toward four nearby structures. Firefighters used specialized forestry tactics and equipment to encircle the blaze. It was under control by 7 that evening. Healthcare in Huntsville is receiving another boost from the local business community. Ralston Home Building Centers renewed its $25,000 pledge to the Huntsville Hospital Foundation through the Business Cares program for a third time. The funding will support essential hospital equipment, including beds, stretchers, a CT scanner, operating room tables, cataract trays, and updated software systems. The building center's owners, Rob and Corey Ralston, say investing in local healthcare was an easy decision as it directly impacts the health of their staff, customers, families, and entire community. The Muskoka Paramedic Service met its response time requirements last year. That's according to Chief Paramedic J.C. Gilbert, who says the response time requirements were achieved thanks to several key deployment changes made over the past year.
1: For the residents and visitors of Muskoka, that means their paramedic service remains both timely and high quality. Our focus on delivering the right care at the right time and the right place while continuing to evolve to meet the needs of our communities.
0: Some of the recent changes included redeploying ambulance hours from MacTier to Port Severn daily, placing a paramedic response unit in MacTier each day, and adjusting deployment plans to reduce the central migration of paramedic resources. The changes will also include deploying a 12-hour daytime ambulance operating 7 days a week in East Muskoka starting in July. The town of Gravenhurst is reviewing and updating its official plan to align the municipality's priorities for the next 30 years. Officials say the plan aims to encourage economic vitality, support smart and sustainable growth, ensure environmental protection, and earmark infrastructure requirements. To gather feedback, the town will host a special public meeting on June 16th in the council chambers. For more information on the official plan review, visit our website. And a test of the Alert Ready system will sound early this afternoon in Ontario as part of Emergency Preparedness Week. It'll be broadcast on radio, TV, and wireless devices connected to an LTE or 5G network at 1:55. Officials say the test message will simulate an emergency alert, beginning with an alert tone, but also say you don't need to take any action.
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5: In game one of their second round playoff series last night, the Buffalo Sabres defeated the Montreal Canadiens 4-2. Elsewhere, the Anaheim Ducks beat the Vegas Golden Knights 3-1 to even their series at one game apiece. On the diamond yesterday, the Tampa Bay Rays blanked the Toronto Blue Jays 3-0 to finish a three-game sweep and hand the Blue Jays their fourth straight loss.
4: Moose weather.
5: A mix of sun and cloud today with a high getting up near 8 degrees. Overnight, the sky will be mostly clear and it will be cold with the low dropping down to feel like minus 5. Then for Friday, going to be mainly sunny with a high of 10. And looking towards the weekend, we got Saturday warming up to 15 degrees with the chance of a thunderstorm in the afternoon. And for Mother's Day on Sunday, it'll be mainly sunny, hovering around plus 9 at the high.
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0: Madonna with Into the Groove. You're waking up with JC on Muskoka's Best Music 99.5 The Moose. And are you doing too much at work? I think you are. A new survey actually says that 1 in 3 Canadians are putting in 6 or more unpaid hours a week at their jobs. And that's nearly a full workday. You're just giving away for free. So today, I want to talk about what you could be doing with those 6 hours instead. The 6 hour side hustles. Some practical, some are going to be a little weird. Some are going to be so niche, they might feel morally questionable. But not this first one. This one, you can have some pride in. And that's invasive species removal. I mean, private shorelines, cottage properties, waterfront views, where money flush cottagers come up, will pay good money to protect. And hey, you get to be outside, you get to float around the water, help the environment, and most importantly, you can charge between $50 to $150 bucks an hour. That's a good little bit of extra cash at the end of the week. Plus, if you've ever been cut by a zebra mussel, this is your way to get a little bit of a revenge. Are you one of the Canadians who's putting in more work than what you get paid for? Or do you just hang up the hat the minute you clock out? Join the conversation.
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0: The low dropping down to feel like -5. Then for Friday, got mainly sunny, high of 10. And for the weekend, Saturday, warming up to around 15 degrees with the chance of a thunderstorm in the afternoon. And for Mother's Day, it'll be mainly sunny, hovering around +9 at the high. I was talking about working more hours than you get paid for, as 1 in 3 Canadians puts in an average about 6 hours a week. I've got a caller here. Sarah, would you say that you work about 6 extra hours a week?
1: For sure.
0: Would you say 6 hours for free you're doing, Sarah?
1: More than that. I don't know. I feel like I have to be realistic, but at least six hours, at least.
0: So, like, is that just answering stuff outside of work, or?
1: Yeah, like checking emails, answering emails. Like, for example, this week I had to stay home because my kids were sick, and I didn't get paid to not be at work, but I pretty much had to work the whole day.
0: Oof.
1: Yeah, you know, because you have to be available. So things like that, you know, or in the morning answering emails, or at night, or after work, or people calling you, or on your lunch break. Oh, geez, I don't even remember last time I took like a whole lunch break because I had somebody calling me.
0: So do you think that's like, do you just accept that as part of the job, or is it you trying to make yourself look good? Like, is that expected of you?
1: I don't know. Maybe I put it on myself, but I feel like I have to do it to keep my job.
0: Are you salary or hourly?
1: Hourly.
0: Oh, yeah. No, that's baloney then.
1: It is baloney.
0: I'm going to have to agree with you on that one. So I want to know, are you putting in more hours than you get paid for? 1 in 3 Canadians say they're doing about 6 hours a week. What are you doing? Give me a call. Shoot me a text. 705-645-3079.
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1: Good morning, I'm Richard Coffin. Several area fire departments responded to a wildfire on Bala Park Island Tuesday during the supper hour. Muskoka Lakes firefighters, along with crews from Bala, Torrance, Walker's Point, and Milford Bay, were dispatched. Fire officials say when they arrived on the scene, they noticed high winds pushing the flames from the rail tracks toward four nearby structures. Firefighters used specialized forestry tactics and equipment to encircle the blaze. It was under control by 7 that evening. Healthcare in Huntsville is receiving another boost from the local business community. Ralston Home Building Centers renewed its $25,000 pledge to the Huntsville Hospital Foundation through the Business Cares program for a third time. The funding will support essential hospital equipment, including beds, stretchers, a CT scanner, operating room tables, cataract trays, and updated software systems. The building center's owners, Rob and Corey Ralston, say investing in local health care was an easy decision as it directly impacts the health of their staff, customers, families, and entire community. The Muskoka Paramedic Service met its response time requirements last year. That's according to Chief Paramedic J.C. Gilbert, who says the response time requirements were achieved thanks to several key deployment changes made over the past year.
2: For the residents and visitors of Muskoka, that means their paramedic service remains both timely and high quality. Our focus on delivering the right care at the right time in the right place while continuing to evolve to meet the needs of our communities.
1: Some of the recent changes included redeploying ambulance hours from MacTier to Port Severn daily, placing a paramedic response unit in MacTier each day, and adjusting deployment plans to reduce the central migration of paramedic resources. The changes will also include deploying a 12-hour daytime ambulance operating 7 days a week in East Muskoka starting in July. The town of Gravenhurst is reviewing and updating its official plan to align the municipality's priorities for the next 30 years. Officials say the plan aims to encourage economic vitality, support smart and sustainable growth, ensure environmental protection, and earmark infrastructure requirements. To gather feedback, the town will host a special public meeting on June 16th in the council chambers. For more information on the official plan review, visit our website. And a test of the Alert Ready system will sound early this afternoon in Ontario as part of Emergency Preparedness Week. It'll be broadcast on radio, TV, and wireless devices connected to an LTE or 5G network at 1:55. Officials say the test message will simulate an emergency alert, beginning with an alert tone, but also say you don't need to take any action.
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8: In Game 1 of their second-round playoff series last night, the Buffalo Sabres defeated the Montreal Canadiens 4-2. Elsewhere, the Anaheim Ducks beat the Vegas Golden Knights 3-1 to even their series at one game apiece. On the diamond yesterday, the Tampa Bay Rays blanked the Toronto Blue Jays 3-0 to finish a three-game sweep and hand the Blue Jays their fourth straight loss.
7: Moose weather.
8: We've got a mix of sun and cloud today, and the high is going to be sitting around 8 degrees. Then overnight, the sky is going to clear, and it is going to get cold, with the low dropping down to feel like minus 5. We got Friday mainly sunny with a high of 10. And for the weekend, Saturday is going to warm up to 15 degrees, but there is a chance of a thunderstorm in the afternoon. For Mother's Day on Sunday, we got mainly sunny conditions, which would be nice, but it's only getting up to around 9 degrees at the high. Right now, we are sitting at 0 with a few clouds.
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5: It's JC waking up with you on 99.5 The Moose. And would you want to take an early retirement package? Because the federal government has opened applications for federal employees to apply for early retirement while still getting their full pension benefits. They want to decrease the workforce without having to rely on layoffs. And if I got that offer, I would be super happy. I mean, heck yeah, I want to retire early. But for some, that would be a nightmare. I know one of our regular callers who would feel like that. So I gave him a call. Terrible Tom on the line. Tom, would you want to retire early?
6: What are you talking about retirement? Are you crazy? I'm 61. I'm too young to retire. Way too young. Like 20 years too young.
5: I'm not surprised that you do not want to retire. You don't seem like the type who's ever going to stop working.
6: Absolutely right. I will never stop working. The only time I will stop is when I physically can't do it anymore.
5: So you don't have any plans to just kind of pack it in, take your camper, and hit the road?
6: Nope. The funny thing is you asked that is lately, in the last couple of years, I have seen a bunch of my friends start to retire. And they're all younger than me. And I have no intention of retiring whatsoever.
5: No, eh? I can't wait for retirement, for one. I'm going to get real into some hobbies. You know, I'm going to be gardening and making maple syrup and doing all sorts of stuff. I'm not going to stop doing things, but I certainly can't wait to stop working.
6: I had plans years ago when I was young like you for my retirement. There was two plans I had. They're both gone out of my control. One, I used to drive a limousine for a company called A-Star Limousine out of Orillia. Plan was to retire out of public works and work for them driving limo and having fun. And then my next plan was to work at Santa's Village in my retirement. And that was taken away. So, yeah, I'm not going to retire. Stay at public works where the money is.
5: We got one for no retirement then, Mr. Terrible Tom. Work until he can't.
6: That's right.
5: I can respect the hustle. Thanks for calling in, Tom. And I want to know, do you think that you could retire or would you get absolutely bored out of your mind? Join the conversation with a call or a text to 705-645-3079. Beaver Dream, Alex Warren on the Moose.

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5: Moose weather.
6: We're going to have a nice little mix of sun and cloud today. Not getting too warm. Going to sit around 8 degrees at the high. Then overnight, the sky is going to be mostly clear, and it is getting chilly with a low that's going to feel like minus 5. For Friday, we got mainly sunny conditions, high at 10, and looking towards the weekend. Saturday, warming up to 15 degrees, but there is a chance of thunderstorms in the afternoon. And for Mother's Day, mainly sunny, beautiful, but only hovering around plus 9 at the high. Right now, it's mainly clear and sitting at 0. When is the last time that you went somewhere, heard a live band, and thought, these guys are awesome? I want to hear more of this. 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
1: Good morning, I'm Richard Coffin. Several area fire departments responded to a wildfire on Bala Park Island Tuesday during the supper hour. Muskoka Lakes firefighters, along with crews from Bala, Torrance, Walker's Point, and Milford Bay were dispatched. Fire officials say when they arrived on the scene, they noticed high winds pushing the flames from the rail tracks toward four nearby structures. Firefighters used specialized forestry tactics and equipment to encircle the blaze. It was under control by 7 that evening. Healthcare in Huntsville is receiving another boost from the local business community. Ralston Home Building Centers renewed its $25,000 pledge to the Huntsville Hospital Foundation through the Business Cares program for a third time. The funding will support essential hospital equipment, including beds, stretchers, a CT scanner, operating room tables, cataract trays, and updated software systems. The building center's owners, Rob and Corey Ralston, say investing in local health care was an easy decision as it directly impacts the health of their staff, customers, families, and entire community. The Muskoka Paramedic Service met its response time requirements last year. That's according to Chief Paramedic J.C. Gilbert, who says the response time requirements were achieved thanks to several key deployment changes made over the past year.
2: For the residents and visitors of Muskoka, that means their paramedic service remains both timely and high quality. Our focus on delivering the right care at the right time in the right place while continuing to evolve to meet the needs of our communities.
1: Some of the recent changes included redeploying ambulance hours from MacTier to Port Severn daily, placing a paramedic response unit in MacTier each day, and adjusting deployment plans to reduce the central migration of paramedic resources. The changes will also include deploying a 12-hour daytime ambulance operating 7 days a week in East Muskoka starting in July. The town of Gravenhurst is reviewing and updating its official plan to align the municipality's priorities for the next 30 years. Officials say the plan aims to encourage economic vitality, support smart and sustainable growth, ensure environmental protection, and earmark infrastructure requirements. To gather feedback, the town will host a special public meeting on June 16th in the council chambers. For more information on the official plan review, visit our website. And a test of the Alert Ready system will sound early this afternoon in Ontario as part of Emergency Preparedness Week. It'll be broadcast on radio, TV, and wireless devices connected to an LTE or 5G network at 1:55. Officials say the test message will simulate an emergency alert, beginning with an alert tone, but also say you don't need to take any action.
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6: In game one of their second round playoff series last night, the Buffalo Sabres defeated the Montreal Canadiens 4-2. Elsewhere, the Anaheim Ducks beat the Vegas Golden Knights 3-1 to even their series at one game apiece. On the diamond yesterday, the Tampa Bay Rays blanked the Toronto Blue Jays 3-0 to finish a three-game sweep and hand the Blue Jays their fourth straight loss.
5: Moose weather.
6: It's going to be a pretty nice day today. Not very warm, but at least it's going to be mostly sunny with a few clouds mixed in there. The high only getting up around 8 degrees. Then overnight, the sky will clear and it's going to be chilly with a low that's going to feel like -5. For Friday, we got mainly sunny with a high of 10. And looking towards the weekend, Saturday, sitting at 15 degrees at the high, which is nice, but there is a chance of a thunderstorm in the afternoon. And then for Mother's Day, mainly sunny, but it is only hovering around +9 at the high. Right now, it's mainly clear and sitting at 0.
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0: That was Better Now by Serena Ryder. 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
1: I'm kind of like that musket rifle. You see it on the Antiques Roadshow, found in some guy's basement, hasn't been fired in 200 years, is ramrodded down with powder and emotions. And then these two little redheaded, beautiful girls came into my life and lit a spark. And now, boom, I cry at Lowe's commercials. And not just the Christmas one where the kid comes home to build the shed for his father. Oh my gosh. Have you seen that one? That's a tearjerker. Sometimes it's just like a Labor Day paint sale and I get caught up in the moment where I'm like, Hannah loves to paint. What is wrong with me? Sobbing all the time. The truth is, when I first had kids, I thought I'd turn out like my dad. He fought in World War II, drank Schlitz, 2 packs of Lucky Strikes a day, read Alistair MacLean books, told me that he worked 80 hours a week. I found out years later he only worked 40 hours a week, and the other 40 he sat in a car about 2 blocks away from the house. Muttering to himself, why won't that kid shut up? But here's what happened. I stopped doing stand-up for the last 10 years because my wife, who's younger, that's why we have children, has an amazing job. She's a big corporate executive. She travels all over the world. And so I had to stay home to watch the kids. And so I didn't become my dad at all. I became exactly like my mother. And remember the day vividly I learned it. It was the day that I woke up and the first thought in my head was, I need to cook that chicken before it goes bad.
2: See, it's hilarious. The smile of the day makes my day. My night.

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10: Moose weather.
11: It's going to be pretty nice today, even though it's not getting that warm, but at least it'll just be a mix of sun and cloud and then getting up near 8 degrees at the high. Then overnight, the sky will be mostly clear, and it's going to be dropping down around minus 5 with the wind chill. For Friday, yeah, mainly sunny with a high of 10. And looking towards the weekend, Saturday warming up to 15 degrees with a chance of thunderstorm in the afternoon. And

for Mother's Day on Sunday. Mainly sunny, hovering around plus 9 at the high. Right now, it's mainly clear and sitting at zero. A new survey says 1 in 3 Canadians are putting in 6 or more unpaid hours a week at work. That's too much. So, what could you do with those 6 hours instead? Today, I'm bringing you some 6-hour side hustles. And this is one, I mean, I used to do it. It's great if you have the time. And even better if you've got teens looking to get a summer job going. That's just cutting lawns, honestly. Not big, crazy landscaping work and having a truck and bringing all that. I'm talking just regular lawns, a little weed whacking, mowing for those that physically can't do it or that just don't have the time anymore. I'm going to tell you right now that most average-sized lawns you can do in about an hour. And on average, I would charge about $300 a month for a decent-sized yard. So if you took that 6 hours of unpaid work and did 6 lawns a week instead, that's an extra $1,800 a month in cash. And, you should definitely put that down on your taxes, for sure. Claim that. I cannot advocate at all for you to just put that in your pocket and not tell anybody. That would be wrong. But I'm not going to tell on you. Do you have a side hustle? Why don't you share it with a call or a text to 705-645-3079. Baby No Money with Check on the Moose.

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1: Good morning, I'm Richard Coffin. Several area fire departments responded to a wildfire on Bala Park Island Tuesday during the supper hour. Muskoka Lakes firefighters, along with crews from Bala, Torrance, Walker's Point, and Milford Bay were dispatched. Fire officials say when they arrived on the scene, they noticed high winds pushing the flames from the rail tracks toward four nearby structures. Firefighters used specialized forestry tactics and equipment to encircle the blaze. It was under control by 7 that evening. Healthcare in Huntsville is receiving another boost from the local business community. Ralston Home Building Centers renewed its $25,000 pledge to the Huntsville Hospital Foundation through the Business Cares program for a third time. The funding will support essential hospital equipment, including beds, stretchers, a CT scanner, operating room tables, cataract trays, and updated software systems. The building center's owners, Rob and Corey Ralston, say investing in local healthcare was an easy decision as it directly impacts the health of their staff, customers, families, and entire community. The Muskoka Paramedic Service met its response time requirements last year. That's according to Chief Paramedic J.C. Gilbert, who says the response time requirements were achieved thanks to several key deployment changes made over the past year.
2: For the residents and visitors of Muskoka, that means their paramedic service remains both timely and high quality. Our focus on delivering the right care at the right time in the right place while continuing to evolve to meet the needs of our communities.
1: Some of the recent changes included redeploying ambulance hours from MacTier to Port Severn daily, placing a paramedic response unit in MacTier each day, and adjusting deployment plans to reduce the central migration of paramedic resources. The changes will also include deploying a 12-hour daytime ambulance operating 7 days a week in East Muskoka starting in July. The town of Gravenhurst is reviewing and updating its official plan to align the municipality's priorities for the next 30 years. Officials say the plan aims to encourage economic vitality, support smart and sustainable growth, ensure environmental protection, and earmark infrastructure requirements. To gather feedback, the town will host a special public meeting on June 16th in the council chambers. For more information on the official plan review, visit our website. And a test of the Alert Ready system will sound early this afternoon in Ontario as part of Emergency Preparedness Week. It'll be broadcast on radio, TV, and wireless devices connected to an LTE or 5G network at 1:55. Officials say the test message will simulate an emergency alert, beginning with an alert tone, but also say you don't need to take any action.
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7: In game one of their second round playoff series last night, the Buffalo Sabres defeated the Montreal Canadiens 4-2. Elsewhere, the Anaheim Ducks beat the Vegas Golden Knights 3-1 to even their series at one game apiece. On the diamond yesterday, the Tampa Bay Rays blanked the Toronto Blue Jays 3-0 to finish a three-game sweep and hand the Blue Jays their fourth straight loss.
6: Moose weather.
7: It's going to be nice and sunny today, but I got to be honest. Is it too much to ask for some nice double digits? Because the high is only getting up near 8 degrees today with a mix of sun and cloud. And then overnight, it's getting cold. I mean, the sky is going to be mostly clear, but it's going to drop down to feel like -5 with the wind chill. That's too much. And for Friday, we got mainly sunny conditions, high of 10. And then looking towards the weekend, Saturday, it's finally warming up to 15 degrees, but we do have a chance of thunderstorms in the afternoon. And then for Mother's Day, mainly sunny all day long, and it's going to hover around 9 at the high. Right now, it's mainly clear and sitting at 2 degrees.
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0: of his, Alana Miles. You're hanging out with JC on Muskoka's Best Music 99.5 The Moose. It is 7:46 on Thursday morning. And just in case you didn't hear, the federal government is offering early retirement with full pension benefits for some employees. Well, because they need to decrease staff and they don't want to have to use layoffs. For some, this sounds like a great deal. Randy texted in saying that she would love this and probably get a part-time job doing something she loves, like working in a chocolate factory. I'm just going to throw it out there, Randy. It's not exactly retiring, but I do love the aspect of staying active and doing something you love. I personally don't think I could do that just because I would definitely end up cutting a ton of years off of my retirement by the sheer amount of samples I would take.
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0: It's JC, and with the government offering early retirement for some employees, I get it. Sometimes in life, you just got to retire, call retirement early. It happens in sports all the time. I personally can't really, I play hockey a little bit, but I can't do it like I used to because sometimes you just take a few too many hits and now you just kind of sit with the lean 24/7 or you get older and your knees, I mean, they just start sounding like bubble wrap anytime you get up. I know some people who have tried to slide into a base and just ended up taking a week off of work. And I want to know what caused your early retirement with sports with a call or a text to 705-645-3079. It's girls like you, Sophia Kamara, on the Moose.

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7: Moose weather.
8: It's going to be a mix of sun and cloud today, but we are going to be stuck in the single digits with the high only getting up around 8 degrees. Then overnight, sky will be mostly clear, and it's going to get cold with the low going to feel like -5. For Friday, though, mainly sunny, high at 10, and then looking towards weekend, Saturday is 15 degrees at the high, but we do have a chance of thunderstorms in the afternoon. And for Mother's Day on Sunday, going to be mainly sunny and hovering around 9 degrees at the high. Right now, it's mainly clear and sitting at 2. We are talking early retirement after the government offered federal employees an early retirement package. But you know what? Sometimes in life, you don't just retire from work. I got Steve on the line. Steve, what did you retire early from?
9: I retired sports. I used to play slow pitch and stuff with my buddies.
8: Oh, yeah?
9: I gave it up when I started windmilling the ball in from the outfield.
8: You couldn't throw overhand anymore.
9: I still can.
8: That's a pretty good reason.
9: Yeah, it was when the younger guys were coming in and they were on a par with me, and I watched them and they weren't good. Like, oh, okay.
8: You felt like Mike Tyson fighting what's his name? Jake Paul? Is that the one he fought there? Logan Paul? One of them?
9: almost. Although that was a pretty big laydown. It looked like. It was more so just like, yeah, this guy should never be on a par with me, but you know, you're old now. So give it up.
8: Well, do you still play for fun at all or no?
9: Hell no.
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10: Good morning, I'm Richard Coffin. Several area fire departments responded to a wildfire on Bala Park Island Tuesday during the supper hour. Muskoka Lakes firefighters, along with crews from Bala, Torrance, Walker's Point, and Milford Bay were dispatched. Fire officials say when they arrived on the scene, they noticed high winds pushing the flames from the rail tracks toward four nearby structures. Firefighters used specialized forestry tactics and equipment to encircle the blaze. It was under control by 7 that evening. Healthcare in Huntsville is receiving another boost from the local business community. Ralston Home Building Centers renewed its $25,000 pledge to the Huntsville Hospital Foundation through the Business Cares program for a third time. The funding will support essential hospital equipment, including beds, stretchers, a CT scanner, operating room tables, cataract trays, and updated software systems. The building center's owners, Rob and Corey Ralston, say investing in local health care was an easy decision as it directly impacts the health of their staff, customers, families, and entire community. The Muskoka Paramedic Service met its response time requirements last year. That's according to Chief Paramedic J.C. Gilbert, who says the response time requirements were achieved thanks to several key deployment changes made over the past year.
4: For the residents and visitors of Muskoka, that means their paramedic service remains both timely and high quality. Our focus on delivering the right care at the right time in the right place while continuing to evolve to meet the needs of our communities.
10: Some of the recent changes included redeploying ambulance hours from MacTier to Port Severn daily, placing a paramedic response unit in MacTier each day, and adjusting deployment plans to reduce the central migration of paramedic resources. The changes will also include deploying a 12-hour daytime ambulance operating 7 days a week in East Muskoka starting in July. The town of Gravenhurst is reviewing and updating its official plan to align the municipality's priorities for the next 30 years. Officials say the plan aims to encourage economic vitality, support smart and sustainable growth, ensure environmental protection, and earmark infrastructure requirements. To gather feedback, the town will host a special public meeting on June 16th in the council chambers. For more information on the official plan review, visit our website. And a test of the Alert Ready system will sound early this afternoon in Ontario as part of Emergency Preparedness Week. It'll be broadcast on radio, TV, and wireless devices connected to an LTE or 5G network at 1:55. Officials say the test message will simulate an emergency alert, beginning with an alert tone, but also say you don't need to take any action.
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8: In game one of their second round playoff series last night, the Buffalo Sabres defeated the Montreal Canadiens 4-2. Elsewhere, the Anaheim Ducks beat the Vegas Golden Knights 3-1 to even their series at one game apiece. On the diamond yesterday, the Tampa Bay Rays blanked the Toronto Blue Jays 3-0 to finish a three-game sweep and hand the Blue Jays their fourth straight loss.
14: Moose weather.
8: It's going to be a mix of sun and cloud today with a high that's going to get up around 8 degrees. Then overnight, we got a clear sky and it's going to be cold with the low dropping down to feel like minus 5. And then for Friday, mainly sunny, high of 10. And looking towards the weekend, we got Saturday warming up to 15 degrees. But there is a chance of thunderstorms in the afternoon. And for Mother's Day, mainly sunny throughout the day, hovering around plus 9 at the high. Right now, it's mainly clear and sitting at zero.
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0: Champagne Supernova by Oasis. It's JC in the morning on Muskoka's best music, 99.5 The Moose. And after the government just offered federal employees a chance at early retirement with a full pension to prevent layoffs while they reduce staff, I started thinking about all the things in life you have to retire early from. And apparently, baseball is a big thing. We did hear from Steve, who couldn't throw overhand anymore, and I guess that inspired Sharon to call in as well.
1: Oh, yeah, when I stopped being able to see properly, I was so afraid of getting hit in the face by a line drive, I had to give up my baseball days. That, and I got scared of it.
0: I'm just...
1: I figured it was time to quit.
0: So glasses wasn't the answer. You were like, this is where I hang up my hat. We're calling it a day.
1: Yeah. Reflexes were getting slow. I thought, I'm just a danger to myself and everybody else out here.
0: Did you pick up any other sports, maybe ones that aren't so dangerous as baseball?
1: Yeah. Hiking and canoeing and kayaking.
0: Okay. You know. Well, at least you're still staying busy.
1: That's right. Just things that are easier on the knees and face.
0: Yeah. Well, I just hope that your eyes are good enough if you can see a waterfall while you're out canoeing.
1: It hasn't happened yet.
0: and hopefully it never does. Thanks for calling in, Shara. And if you want to share what you had to retire early from in life, give me a call or send a text to 705-645-3079. Drive My Soul by Lights on the Moose.

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8: Moose weather.
9: A mix of sun and cloud today with a high getting up near 8 degrees. Overnight, the sky will be mostly clear and it will be cold with the low dropping down to feel like minus 5. Then for Friday, going to be mainly sunny with a high of 10. And looking towards the weekend, we got Saturday warming up to 15 degrees with the chance of a thunderstorm in the afternoon. And for Mother's Day on Sunday, it'll be mainly sunny, hovering around plus 9 at the high. Right now, we are sitting at 2 degrees. Do you like delivering bad news? Because if you do, it could be quite profitable. 1 in 3 Canadians say they work a minimum of 6 hours a week of unpaid work. Then that is, that's excessive. So I've come up with a list of 6 hour side hustles so that you can turn that unpaid time into a few extra dimes. And if you don't mind dealing with frustrated or angry people, why not become a professional bad news breaker?

from. So if you have a side hustle that you like to do to make a little extra cash on the side, why don't you share it? Maybe somebody else can use it themselves with a call or a text, 705-645-3079. 99.5 The Moose. 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
1: Good morning, I'm Richard Coffin. Several area fire departments responded to a wildfire on Bala Park Island Tuesday during the supper hour. Muskoka Lakes firefighters, along with crews from Bala, Torrance, Walker's Point, and Milford Bay were dispatched. Fire officials say when they arrived on the scene, they noticed high winds pushing the flames from the rail tracks toward four nearby structures. Firefighters used specialized forestry tactics and equipment to encircle the blaze. It was under control by 7 that evening. Healthcare in Huntsville is receiving another boost from the local business community. Ralston Home Building Centers renewed its $25,000 pledge to the Huntsville Hospital Foundation through the Business Cares program for a third time. The funding will support essential hospital equipment, including beds, stretchers, a CT scanner, operating room tables, cataract trays, and updated software systems. The building center's owners, Rob and Corey Ralston, say investing in local health care was an easy decision as it directly impacts the health of their staff, customers, families, and entire community. The Muskoka Paramedic Service met its response time requirements last year. That's according to Chief Paramedic J.C. Gilbert, who says the response time requirements were achieved thanks to several key deployment changes made over the past year.
2: For the residents and visitors of Muskoka, that means their paramedic service remains both timely and high quality. Our focus on delivering the right care at the right time in the right place while continuing to evolve to meet the needs of our communities.
1: Some of the recent changes included redeploying ambulance hours from MacTier to Port Severn daily, placing a paramedic response unit in MacTier each day, and adjusting deployment plans to reduce the central migration of paramedic resources. The changes will also include deploying a 12-hour daytime ambulance operating 7 days a week in East Muskoka starting in July. The town of Gravenhurst is reviewing and updating its official plan to align the municipality's priorities for the next 30 years. Officials say the plan aims to encourage economic vitality, support smart and sustainable growth, ensure environmental protection, and earmark infrastructure requirements. To gather feedback, the town will host a special public meeting on June 16th in the council chambers. For more information on the official plan review, visit our website. And a test of the Alert Ready system will sound early this afternoon in Ontario as part of Emergency Preparedness Week. It'll be broadcast on radio, TV, and wireless devices connected to an LTE or 5G network at 1:55. Officials say the test message will simulate an emergency alert, beginning with an alert tone, but also say you don't need to take any action.
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6: 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Elsewhere, the Anaheim Ducks beat the Vegas Golden Knights 3-1 to even their series at one game apiece. On the diamond yesterday, the Tampa Bay Rays blanked the Toronto Blue Jays 3-0 to finish a three-game sweep and hand the Blue Jays their fourth straight loss.
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9: JC, keeping you company on your morning drive. And do you ever just have to remind your friends of how old they are? Because the government, they're offering early retirement for some federal employees to avoid layoffs. And it got me thinking about retirement in life. Because sometimes in life, you just got to look at a thing that you used to do and say, you know what, we had a good run, but we're done here. And for me, I'm officially retired from big nights out. Most of my friends have too, but I still have a few of them in the city. And when I go down, do my rounds, they'll try to get me to go to a club. A club. I'm in my 30s. That sounds terrible. No, thank you. At this point, the only club I'm interested in has turkey, bacon, lettuce, and comes with fries. That's the point of where I'm at in life. So what about you? Have you ever had to retire something in your life that used to be your whole thing? Give me a call. Shoot me a text. 705-645-3079. The Sunglasses at Night by Corey Hart. On Muskoka's best music. 99.5 The Moose.

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6: Moose Weather. It's going to look pretty nice out today, but we're not supposed to break the double digits. High only sitting around 8 degrees. But overnight, the sky will be clear, and it's going to get cold. It's going to drop down, feel like minus 5 with the wind chill. And for Friday, mainly sunny with a high of 10. Right now, we're sitting at 3 degrees. The early life retirements we all go through. Sometimes it's sports. Sometimes it's going out. Wild Man Will. Apparently, you have a pretty funny thing that you've already retired from, eh?
7: Well, some of the things I'm starting to see, I'm turning into my dad a lot more. Like this morning, we had the back door open, but the fireplace was on. And I'm like, we're not heating the outdoors. Then I had to stop myself and shake my head.
6: Although a valid point.
7: And that, but the number one thing for me that I realized that I just hate doing or can't do anymore, night drive. I hate being in the car after like 7, 8 p.m.
6: Oh. Brother, you are getting up there.
7: I am getting up there, buddy. It's just like, I don't like squinting. I don't like the headlights. I don't like seeing things. To be honest, I don't like leaving my house after 9. I'm like the reverse of a vampire. I want to be out during the day and home at night.
6: All right. So you retired from the night.
7: Yeah, pretty much. It's actually kind of funny because I was sitting on the couch and my wife looks over at me and she goes, here you are wrapped in a quilt watching Jeopardy while having a cup of sleepy time tea.
6: Life comes at you so fast.
7: It comes at you fast, buddy.
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1: Good morning, I'm Richard Coffin. Several area fire departments responded to a wildfire on Bala Park Island Tuesday during the supper hour. Muskoka Lakes firefighters, along with crews from Bala, Torrance, Walker's Point, and Milford Bay were dispatched. Fire officials say when they arrived on the scene, they noticed high winds pushing the flames from the rail tracks toward four nearby structures. Firefighters used specialized forestry tactics and equipment to encircle the blaze. It was under control by 7 that evening. Healthcare in Huntsville is receiving another boost from the local business community. Rolston Home Building Centers renewed its $25,000 pledge to the Huntsville Hospital Foundation through the Business Cares program for a third time. The funding will support essential hospital equipment, including beds, stretchers, a CT scanner, operating room tables, cataract trays, and updated software systems. Rolston Home Building owners Rob and Corey Rolston say investing in local healthcare was an easy decision, as it directly impacts the health of their staff, customers, families, and entire community. The Muskoka Paramedic Service met its response time requirements last year. That's according to Chief Paramedic J.C. Gilbert, who says the response time requirements were achieved thanks to several key deployment changes made over the past year.
2: For the residents and visitors of Muskoka, that means their paramedic service remains both timely and high quality. Our focus on delivering the right care at the right time in the right place while continuing to evolve to meet the needs of our communities.
1: Some of the recent changes included redeploying ambulance hours from MacTier to Port Severn daily, placing a paramedic response unit in MacTier each day, and adjusting deployment plans to reduce the central migration of paramedic resources. The changes will also include deploying a 12-hour daytime ambulance operating 7 days a week in East Muskoka starting in July. The town of Gravenhurst is reviewing and updating its official plan to align the municipality's priorities for the next 30 years. Officials say the plan aims to encourage economic vitality, support smart and sustainable growth, ensure environmental protection, and earmark infrastructure requirements. To gather feedback, the town will host a special public meeting on June 16th in the council chambers. For more information on the official plan review, visit our website. And a test of the Alert Ready system will sound early this afternoon in Ontario as part of Emergency Preparedness Week. It'll be broadcast on radio, TV, and wireless devices connected to an LTE or 5G network at 1:55. Officials say the test message will simulate an emergency alert, beginning with an alert tone, but also say you don't need to take any action.
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7: In game one of their second round playoff series last night, the Buffalo Sabres defeated the Montreal Canadiens 4-2. Elsewhere, the Anaheim Ducks beat the Vegas Golden Knights 3-1 to even their series at one game apiece. On the diamond yesterday, the Tampa Bay Rays blanked the Toronto Blue Jays 3-0 to finish a three-game sweep and hand the Blue Jays their fourth straight loss.
6: Moose weather.
7: It's going to be a nice sunny spring day, but it's not as warm as I would like. The high only getting up around 8 degrees. And then overnight, it's going to get very cold. The sky will be clear. The low is going to feel like -5 with the wind chill. And then for Friday, mainly sunny again with a high of 10. And looking towards the weekend, we got Saturday finally warming up to 15 degrees, but it's coming with a chance of thunderstorm in the afternoon. And for Mother's Day on Sunday, mainly sunny, hovering around 9. Right now, it is feeling like -1.

0: The Weeknd with Take My Breath. It's JC on Muskoka's Best Music 99.5. The Moose is retiring early with a full pension. The absolute jackpot. I think so. I think it would be insane not to want to do that. But maybe I'm just lazy. I don't know. Because the government is offering just that to federal employees to decrease their workforce without having to resort to layoffs. And for some, retirement just does not sit very well. Valentino on the line. Val, you say you can't stay retired, can you?
1: That is correct.
0: So why is it that you're heading back to work?
1: Well, I got to do something, you know, a little bit different than staying at home all day, and it's kind of boring.
0: Well, what did you retire from? What were you? What did you do?
1: I was a correctional officer for 30 years.
0: Oh, yeah. You probably want to get out of that. You don't want to stay there, eh?
1: No. I'm glad I'm out of there. It was a life sentence.
0: So what are you going to do now? You got to find something else? Something a little more easy breezy, I take it?
1: Yeah, something easy, something part-time, something casual, you know?
0: And something hopefully a little less stressful than working in a prison.
1: I'll take anything less stressful than that.
0: I don't think there's much more things more stressful than that, if I'm being honest with you.
1: You could be right there. You could be right.

0: Moose.
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10: Weather. Today is going to be sunny, but it's not getting very warm. Only going to sit near 8 degrees at the high. Then overnight, going to be mostly clear sky and cold with a low that's going to feel like minus 5. For Friday, we got mainly sunny conditions and a high of 10. Right now, it's feeling like minus 1. I have been diving into 6-hour side hustles today. Why? Because 1 out of 3 Canadians say they do an average of 6 hours of unpaid work a week. And that's a full day. So I'm bringing you some options to make that unpaid time into cold, hard cash. And here is my favorite ridiculous side hustle. Luxury mattress fluffing. 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
7: Muskoka.
8: It's JC in the morning, and I have got a real quality hobby hustle for you. Today we've been diving into, because the government is offering early retirement for some federal employees, some people just can't stay retired. They need something to do with their time. And the fact that one in three Canadians are working an average of 6 unpaid hours a week, I have got a 6-hour side hustle that's going to work perfectly for both groups. If you're lost with your time in retirement, or you want to turn those unpaid hours into stacking some cash, well, garage sale season is kicking off, and this is the perfect time to go out, find some beat-up cottagecore furniture, clean it up, and sell it as luxury rustic. Old dressers, wooden chairs, antique tables, canoe paddles, all the stuff someone is selling dirt cheap because they just want it gone. You grab it, give it a clean, maybe a little sanding, some stain, take a half-decent photo, and then you just wait for people to start messaging, is this available, before disappearing forever. Your startup costs are next to zero. You have a few rags, some sandpaper, and a can of stain. You're talking under $100, and you can make that back on a couple of items. It's fun, it's profitable, and it's a great way to spend in your free time. And especially, I mean, with all the new cottages coming up, there's a real good market for it here. And you can call yourself an entrepreneur. Although realistically, what you are is just every spouse's worst nightmare when their partner walks in and says, I found something on Facebook Marketplace. When did you get hot? Sabrina Carpenter on The Moose.

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8: Moose weather.
9: Today we've got a mix of sun and cloud, but it's not getting very warm. The highs only would get up to around 9 degrees. And then overnight, we've got a clear sky and a low that's going to feel like minus 5. Then for Friday, mainly sunny with a high of 10. Saturday, warming back up to 15 degrees. Beautiful, but chance of thunderstorm in the afternoon. And then for Mother's Day on Sunday, it'll be mainly sunny and sitting around plus 9 at the high. Today, we were diving into what would you like to retire early from in life. Some people, it was sports. Some people, like me, it's going out at night. Will said he retired from night in general. No more driving. Karen texted in. Said, hey, JC, I took an early retirement in 2014, and as she's gotten older, there are a few things that she'd like to retire from. Piling wood, splitting wood, lifting wood, painting, and going up and down ladders. I don't blame you, Karen. I would like to retire from those too. She says it's just not as fun as it used to be, and she also retired from going to movies in the evening because it's just too hard to sleep with a full belly of popcorn. I don't know. For me, Karen, to be honest with you, it's much easier for me to go to sleep with a full belly. That's why I'm constantly taking a nap after lunch.
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1: Moose weather.
2: It's going to be a mix of sun and cloud today, but the temperature is only going to be sitting around 8 degrees. Then overnight, the sky will be mostly clear, the low feeling like minus 5 with the wind chill. Friday will be mainly sunny with a high of 10. Saturday, warming up to around 15 degrees, but there is a chance of a thunderstorm in the afternoon. And for Mother's Day on Sunday, it'll be mainly sunny, hovering around plus 9. The

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11: Moose weather.
12: It's going to be a mix of sun and cloud today, but the temperature is only going to be sitting around 8 degrees. Then overnight, the sky will be mostly clear, the low feeling like minus 5 with the wind chill. Friday will be mainly sunny with a high of 10. Saturday, warming up to around 15 degrees, but there is a chance of a thunderstorm in the afternoon. And for Mother's Day on Sunday, it'll be mainly sunny, hovering around plus 9.
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7: Moose weather.
1: It's going to be a mix of sun and cloud today, but the temperature is only going to be sitting around 8 degrees. Then overnight, the sky will be mostly clear, the low feeling like minus 5 with the wind chill. Friday will be mainly sunny with a high of 10. Saturday, warming up to around 15 degrees, but there is a chance of a thunderstorm in the afternoon. And for Mother's Day on Sunday, it'll be mainly sunny, hovering around plus 9.
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1: Good afternoon, I'm Hillary Hilton. A community fundraiser has been launched to help upgrade the aging Bracebridge Public School playground. The initiative, launched by the School Playground Committee, is part of an ongoing effort to fully replace the existing playground. Committee co-chair Emily Crow says the school's central location makes it a hub of activity, and the new playground should reflect that by being accessible to everyone.
2: Our playground's over 20 years old, and it's not an accessible playground, so we have a lot of needs in our school, and right now some of those kids can't fully access the playground, as well as in the fall, parts of the playground had to be removed as they didn't pass the safety inspection.
1: According to Principal Tisha Hetherington, the goal is to raise around $300,000 over the next year and a half. For more information on how to donate, visit MyMuskokaNow.com. Tourism Gravenhurst, the Gravenhurst Chamber of Commerce, and Explorers Edge are partnering to support regional tourism development with a $45,000 investment. According to officials, the partnership includes Tourism Gravenhurst contributing $25,000, Explorers Edge contributing $20,000, and the Gravenhurst Chamber of Commerce helping with tourism research, analytics, and communications. Officials say the initiative will roll out in phases throughout 2026, beginning with spring co-creation and research setup, followed by summer marketing and sales activity, and concluding with fall reconciliation and outcomes reporting. As part of the project rollout, Gravenhurst tourism stakeholders are invited to attend one of two information sessions on June 4th at Taboo Resort. The Huntsville High School Hoya robotics team is celebrating a strong performance on the provincial stage. The team competed in the first Ontario District Championship in Niagara Falls from April 16th to 19th, which brought together the top 100 teams in Ontario. They finished 11th after qualification matches and went on to captain the 8th Alliance heading into playoffs. The team advanced to the quarterfinals, defeating both the top-ranked and fourth-ranked alliances along the way. This season saw the team rank 30th in Ontario and 34th in Canada. The team is now looking forward to a busy schedule of fundraising and outreach events, as their success relies on community support. They're hosting a screening of WALL-E on Saturday at 2 p.m. at the Algonquin Theatre. The town of Huntsville is now accepting applications for its 2026 Community Grants and Support Program. According to officials, the program provides support to local groups and organizations that deliver events, projects, and programs that help strengthen the community. Grants of up to $1,500 are available to cover up to 50% of eligible costs, including facility rentals. Organizations can also request promotional support items for use in fundraising events such as free admission passes to Muskoka Heritage Place. Town officials encourage interested groups to apply early as funding is limited and applications are reviewed on a first-come, first-served basis. For more information, visit our website. A test of the Alert Ready system will sound early this afternoon in Ontario as part of Emergency Preparedness Week. 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
5: 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In the PWHL postseason action, the best of five series between Montreal and Minnesota is tied at one game apiece. Puck drops for Game 3 at 7 p.m. The Blue Jays are off tonight, but they're back at the Rogers Centre tomorrow at 7:07 to kick off a 3-game series against the Angels.
4: Moose weather.
5: It's going to be a mix of sun and cloud today, but the temperature is only going to be sitting around 8 degrees. Then overnight, the sky will be mostly clear, the low feeling like minus 5 with the wind chill. Friday will be mainly sunny with a high of 10. Saturday, warming up to around 15 degrees, but there is a chance of a thunderstorm in the afternoon. And for Mother's Day on Sunday, it'll be mainly sunny, hovering around plus 9.
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It's going to be a mix of sun and cloud today, but the temperature is only going to be sitting around 8 degrees. Then overnight, the sky will be mostly clear, the low feeling like minus 5 with the wind chill. Friday will be mainly sunny with a high of 10. Saturday, warming up to around 15 degrees, but there is a chance of a thunderstorm in the afternoon. And for Mother's Day on Sunday, it'll be mainly sunny, hovering around plus 9. The Move.

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4: Moose weather.
5: It's going to be a mix of sun and cloud today, but the temperature is only going to be sitting around 8 degrees. Then overnight, the sky will be mostly clear, the low feeling like minus 5 with the wind chill. Friday will be mainly sunny with a high of 10. Saturday, warming up to around 15 degrees, but there is a chance of a thunderstorm in the afternoon. And for Mother's Day on Sunday, it'll be mainly sunny, hovering around plus 9.
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9: Moose weather.
10: Overnight is getting cold. The sky will be mainly clear, but it's going to drop down to feel like -5 at the low. Then Friday is going to be mainly sunny throughout the day with a high getting up around 10 degrees. For Saturday, it's finally warming up a little bit. It's going to be 15 degrees at the high, but there is a chance of thunderstorms in the late afternoon. Then for Mother's Day, it's going to be mainly sunny throughout the day with a high sitting around 9 degrees.
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6: Weather. Overnight is getting cold. The sky will be mainly clear, but it's going to drop down to feel like -5 at the low. Then Friday is going to be mainly sunny throughout the day with a high getting up around 10 degrees. For Saturday, it's finally warming up a little bit. It's going to be 15 degrees at the high, but there is a chance of thunderstorms in the late afternoon. Then for Mother's Day, it's going to be mainly sunny throughout the day with a high sitting around 9 degrees.

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10: Moose weather.
11: Overnight is getting cold. The sky will be mainly clear, but it's going to drop down to feel like minus 5 at the low. Then Friday is going to be mainly sunny throughout the day with a high getting up around 10 degrees. For Saturday, it's finally warming up a little bit. It's going to be 15 degrees at the high, but there is a chance of thunderstorms in the late afternoon. Then for Mother's Day, it's going to be mainly sunny throughout the day with a high sitting around 9 degrees.
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0: It's JC with another Moosa FM Community Calendar event. 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
0: Overnight is getting cold. The sky will be mainly clear, but it's going to drop down to feel like -5 at the low. Then Friday is going to be mainly sunny throughout the day with a high getting up around 10 degrees. For Saturday, it's finally warming up a little bit. It's going to be 15 degrees at the high, but there is a chance of thunderstorms in the late afternoon. Then for Mother's Day, it's going to be mainly sunny throughout the day with a high sitting around 9 degrees.
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10: Moose weather.
11: Overnight is getting cold. The sky will be mainly clear, but it's going to drop down to feel like minus 5 at the low. Then Friday is going to be mainly sunny throughout the day with a high getting up around 10 degrees. For Saturday, it's finally warming up a little bit. It's going to be 15 degrees at the high, but there is a chance of thunderstorms in the late afternoon. Then for Mother's Day, it's going to be mainly sunny throughout the day with a high sitting around 9 degrees.
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9: Overnight is getting cold. The sky will be mainly clear, but it's going to drop down to feel like minus 5 at the low. Then Friday is going to be mainly sunny throughout the day with a high getting up around 10 degrees. For Saturday, it's finally warming up a little bit. It's going to be 15 degrees at the high, but there is a chance of thunderstorms in the late afternoon. Then for Mother's Day, it's going to be mainly sunny throughout the day with a high sitting around 9 degrees.
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